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One more.

trapped inside my body, questioning the meaning, what's happening to me. Can move my body, roll my eyes and look around me. 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